own fucking thing. Do your own fucking thing. Do your own fucking thing. Do your own fucking thing. Do your own fucking thing.

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2: Machines were mice and men were lions once upon a time, but now that it's the opposite, it's twice upon a time.

A lot of folks of all different nationalities and things come up to me and say, I dug my grandmother too. And I remember the first responsibility I ever had was to take care of my grandmother, make sure she got everywhere okay. And at that time, I was maybe 5 or 6 years old. And the most I could have done was let her fall on me if she decided to fall. But it was a hip job because Grandma never went nowhere but to church. And it wasn't one of them sad churches where they sing them songs that make you wish you could just hurry up and die and get it over with. One of them kind of land me on the river. No, man, no. Grandma and them had one of them churches where they sung, if you wanna help me, Jesus, it's all right. If you wanna help me, Jesus, it's all right. And at the funeral, they used to have to tie the caskets down. Yeah. Yeah. And they had them fat sisters in there, used to get so glad and in the rhythm, had a little stove in the center of the church for heat, and invariably one of them fat sisters would feel so good, she would jump into the stove and holler, ow, right in the rhythm. Grandma was like Bobby over here, Bobby Hall. She had a tambourine and a triangle. When I saw Bobby with that tambourine and triangle, I couldn't help but hug her. But Grandma couldn't play the triangle good like Bobby can, but she could deal with the tambourine. So I used to sit on the triangle and hand her the tambourine. And the Honorable Reverend back there had an old bass drum that somebody gave him. And when the groove got right and the fat sister hit the stove and hollered and Grandma shook the tambourine off the hip, the Reverend would get the feeling so good, he just hit himself all upside the head with the drumstick. Yeah. Love that old lady.

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0: telescope, will I get a visit? Looking at my phone, start going through the images. Looking in the mirror, I can see an image, I can see a body, I can feel a difference. A thing called time, yeah, I track it with the digits. Satellite business, arms in space. Communication with the energy for forgiveness. Communication with the energy disappearing. Communication with the memory reappearing. The love and the care and the words I was given. The memory is fading like a dream, but I'm carried by a spirit and I'm back looking in it. Through the eyes of my child, I can see an inner vision. Through the eyes of my child, I can see you in my vision. 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Through the eyes of my child, I can see you in my vision.
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The battle is on. The battle is on. The battle is on. The battle is on. The battle is on. The battle is on. The battle is on. The battle is on. The battle is on. The battle is on. The battle is on. First, first, first, first, first. 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

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Now Shakara, they call her Shakara Loji. 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